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2: 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But I think this guy could be going country next. He is loving being on the road with Thomas Rhett, man. Hey, while we wait for Cowboy Nile, let's get on Taste So Good off his new album, Dinner Party.

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2: 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Stevie Wonder has everyone talking. 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
1: Oh yeah, baby, let's ride, let's do it, man. I got some Lady Gaga on the way, got The Weeknd, Bale, Nicki Jam, Chappelle Roan. I got some Sabrina Carpenter, whatever you want to hear on social, @SoyLDJ. Getting it started right now, it's Ray, you know it.

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Hey, it's Fallon, Colt, and Jenny. Is it worth breaking up over? We're doing that tomorrow morning, right after 7. So she schedules something for them to do every single Tuesday, and he's like, I don't know if I can do this for the rest of my life. 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

Hey, it's Fallon, Colt, and Jenny. Yes, we have more tickets to the sold-out Noah Kahan show. He's going to be at Target Field August 5th. 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

It's Fallon, Colt, and Jenny. Is it worth breaking up over? We're doing that tomorrow morning, right after 7. So she schedules something for them to do every single Tuesday, and he's like, I don't know if I can do this for the rest of my life. We'll give him a little advice and help him out tomorrow morning on KDWB.

Hey, it's Fallon, Colt, and Jenny. Yes, we have more tickets to the sold-out Noah Kahan show. He's going to be at Target Field August 5th. And your chances to win are 7:35, 8:35, and 9:35 tomorrow morning.

0: get out of it.
1: Malcolm Todd, earrings, 23. Here's the first of a pair of hits this weekend from Olivia Dean. Man, I need 22.

0: a chart. Way to go. So that's it. That's the rundown this weekend. Next time we do it, it's a new month, brand new chart. 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
1: And you know Noah Kahan is going to be at Target Field, and we can get you in. You don't have to be all sad not being at his show. 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

And if you're just whipping up and down on a Nissan Altima flying down 100 right now, this is most definitely for you. 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

would have to imagine this song is about Ethan Slater, considering he left his wife and baby for Ariana Grande, and now they're not together anymore. So it's like, what was that for? 101.3 KDWB.

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0: living, I'm living, so we turning up. Yeah, we turning it up.
1: So somebody told somebody that told somebody that told me that you want NoahCon tickets, and that's understandable. The show is sold out, tickets are expensive, and

he was in Euphoria for a couple of seasons, had bangers during COVID, and looks like he's not done yet. I'm in a minute. It's only a minute and a half, this song, but it's so good. Dominic Fike, 101.3 KDWB. I can't.

And we're going to get you Noah Kahan tickets. The guy is going to be at Target Field. The show is sold out. These are hot. Tickets are hotter than the inside of your car midsummer in Minneapolis. Okay, so let's just get you these tickets with the keyword. 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

My name is Colt. I work at 101.3 KDWB, and I want to take this time out and just shout out and have some gratitude for air conditioning. If you are an AC unit, you are the best. Shout out to you. Well, you are-

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The show is sold out, but we got your tickets on the 20s all day, including in 20 minutes.

you know, they do reappear in our lives from time to time, and that's exactly what's happening right now. One of the One Direction members, okay, Niall Horan, him and his beautiful hair, tastes so good, is on 101.3 KDWB, doing a commercial-free, but a

0: 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All right, we got a group full of people. What up? How we feeling today?
1: What's up?
0: And maybe y'all can help me decide what I should have for a snacky, okay? Should I have an apple, or are we thinking about cheese curds? Which one?
1: Cheese curds!
0: That's what I'm talking about.

Colin, Colt, and Jenny. Yes, we have more tickets to the sold-out Noah Kahan show. He's going to be at Target Field August 5th. And your chances to win are 7:35, 8:35, and 9:35 tomorrow morning on KDWB. How

What are you going to be doing in 6 minutes? Winning. Winning is the answer. We have Noah Kahan. Sold out Noah Kahan tickets in two songs on 101.3 KDWB. See him August 5th. I believe in you. Hold on.

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So this is for my wife, Jen, Ariana Grande. I got it for you.

Well, look, Noah Kahan is going to be pulling up to Target Field, and we got you. It's sold out. The show is going to be crazy. Tickets are hella expensive. It's a secondhand purchase. So let's just get you in, okay? This is your chance to see Noah Kahan in 20 minutes on the Twin Cities number one music station with Fallon Colton, Jenny in the Morning, live everywhere on F

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You know, Noah Kahan is coming to Target Field, and the show is sold out, and everybody's freaking out. Oh, my God, I want to see Noah Kahan. Da, da, da, da. We can get you there. We got tickets on 101.3 KDWB on the 20s all day long. We're making it happen right here, so lock in.

Hey, what's up? It's Zach Dillon checking in on a Sunday afternoon, the final weekend of July. Here we go. 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

Your tickets for Noah Kahan. 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

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And we're excited. 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

We're doing that tomorrow morning, right after 7. So she schedules something for them to do every single Tuesday. And he's like, I don't know if I can do this for the rest of my life. We'll give him a little advice and help him out tomorrow morning on KDTV.

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We got Noah Kahan tickets for you coming up. 4:20, we'll have your keyword, and that is how you can win coming up.

Hey, thanks for being here on the radio as we do 2 hours commercial free on your Sunday, 101.3 KDWB and Zach Dillon. I get to be here every couple of weekends, actually 2 weekends in a row, this weekend and next weekend, so that's nice. And we're getting into Noah Kahan all weekend, so coming up here in 6 minutes, your next chance to win.

Okay, keyword for you to try these Noah Kahan tickets this hour is tickets. Text the word tickets to 53921 if you want to go see Noah Kahan at Target Field August 5th. 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

it's Fallon, Colt, and Jenny. Yes, we have more tickets to the sold-out Noah Kahan show. He's going to be at Target Field August 5th. And your chances to win are 735, 835, and 935 tomorrow morning on KDWB. Never

There's some great shows coming to Target Center this year. It's KDWB. We got Olivia Dean, Somber, Cat's Eye. 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
3: 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I have family there, actually, and he's like a really big deal because he came from a small town. 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

On a Sunday, in fact, the final weekend of July. How did that happen so fast? Like, it's almost the Minnesota State Fair. It's crazy. It's the Twin Cities number one hit music station with Fallon, Colt, and Jenny in the morning, live everywhere on the free iHeartRadio app. And Noah Kahan tickets coming your way.

Fallon, Colt, and Jenny. Is it worth breaking up over? We're doing that tomorrow morning, right after 7. So she schedules something for them to do every single Tuesday, and he's like, I don't know if I can do this for the rest of my life. We'll give him a little advice and help him out tomorrow morning on KDWB. I could

101.3 KDWB, your chance at Noah Kahan tickets. Hey, you got to find us all summer long at any of the events that we're doing with KDWB. If we're out and about, we've got our Mall of America Summer Mystery Prizes with us. And here's the deal with those. You come get them.

All right, Zach Dillon, let's do it. Your chance at tickets for Noah Kahan, August 5th. That's coming right up. And if you want to be there, your keyword is venue. Venue is the keyword, so here's what you do now. Text the word, just the word venue, to 53921. That is how you can win this hour. The tickets for Noah Kahan. A confirmation text will be sent, of course.

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2: 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This is The Vibe with Tanya Rad and EJ. Do you want to know why I'm excited?
3: Why are you so excited, EJ?
2: Because Mercury is finally out of retrograde.
3: Oh, they-

0: Jay, we got a special guest.
1: Yeah, we do.
0: Turn your people around. I want you to see who it is.
1: First of all, I know who it is.
0: Do you?
1: Yeah.
0: Did they tell you? I think you are on the email.
1: And it's a big weekend for her because she has her own Bratz doll.
0: Well, we'll talk about it in just a sec. DJ XXL, let's get back into the kickoff.

0: saying.
1: All right, it's The Vibe with Tiny Rad and EJ. I'm super excited because Tyla is back. How you doing?
2: I'm good. How are you?
1: I'm good. Tell me all the things. What's been happening with you? Fill me in on what's going on in your world.
2: So many things. Yes. I'm 24.
1: No.
2: 24 now. Why no?
1: No, I'm just saying, Yes.
2: Yes, 24 now. I'm on my second album.
1: Okay.
2: Yes, it's called A-Pop.
1: A-Pop.
2: That's basically what I've been on.
1: What you've been working on?
2: Yep.
1: Tell me about A-Pop. Like, you've been, how long have you been working on this album?
2: Since last year.
1: You have?
2: Yeah, since the beginning of last year.
1: Uh-huh. Yeah. And how's that journey been so far?
2: It's definitely been a journey.
1: Has it?
2: Yeah, it's been interesting though. I feel like, I just went through so many experiences through the making of it, and I'm just really excited to share it, you know?
1: What are some of the experiences you feel like you've been on since making this album?
2: A lot, girl. Like, like, being a pop star is crazy.
1: I can imagine. Like, I couldn't get up on stage to perform. I couldn't get up on stage and do that water dance.
2: Oh, yeah.
1: I can't do none of that. How do you keep motivated to do all of that stuff?
2: I mean, I have my days.
1: Do you?
2: I have my days where they have to drag me out of my bed. Like, there's been a time where my security had to pour ice water on me to wake up.
1: No.
2: Because I was not getting up. Like, I have my days, but, you know, like, it's fun being a pop star, you know, seeing, like, things that you create come to life.
1: Mm-hmm.
2: And see how, like, it affects the world and mm-hmm. people. It's really powerful. So it's cool.
1: When you have one of those days, right, how do you continue to push through? And do you ever get one of those days where you're like, you don't feel like doing anything?
2: Yes.
1: And you can still, like, not do anything. You know what I'm saying? Like, are people constantly making you do stuff that you don't want to do?
2: I mean, at the end of the day, like, as an adult, there's always going to be things that you don't want to do that you have to do.
1: Mm-hmm.
2: So, yeah, but I don't know. It's still fun. This type of life is fun. You know, it's pop star, it's fantasy.
1: Yeah, we got more with Tyla up next. But first, Teddy Swims, Mr. Know-It-All on The Vibe.